I to everyone. Got to help, but we got to help, yeah. There's no need to cry, yeah. Got to help, but we got to help, yeah.

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See you at the bar, you was hardly talking. That's when I knew that your heart was scarring. Friends to lovers need a part to star in. Like, wait, babe, let me

0: Okay, Tate McRae, hun synes simpelthen, at vi tater tots er elendige til at binde easter eggs. Og helt ærligt, hun har måske også lidt en pointe.
1: I mean, my fans in particular, like, we drop easter eggs all the time, and they get none of them. Like, they'll always catch on to, like, things that are completely wrong. Like, they'll be like, oh, she wore a sunglass. Her next single is called Sunglass. They're like, what? Like, no. It just, they never get, like, the most obvious easter eggs. And so, this was literally in my Lala set. Like, it said housewife when the set started.
2: Yes, that was not even an easter egg.
1: Yeah, and that was, like, 3 months ago.
2: Actually telling everyone, yeah, I have a new song called Housewife. Yeah.
1: They're
2: like, what is she trying to say? It's like, well, she's telling you she has a new song called Housewife.
0: Men altså, det er jo næsten for pinligt det her. Fordi igen, jeg har snakket rigtig meget om hendes Lollapalooza set tilbage i august måned, hvor der stod med stor fed skrift Housewife lige foran ansigtet på os alle sammen. Ingen af os fangede det. Men det er altså titlen på hendes næste single, og jeg kan love dig for, Swifties, de havde aldrig lavet den der slip igen. Men også Tater Tots, vi skal altså lige lave en nummer. Sangen får jeg altså lov til at spille for dig i morgen som det allerførste, og hvad vi faktisk ved om den,

0: Hits The Voice med Anna Henriksen.
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0: 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Ask me what's my best side, I stand back and point at you. You, you, the one that I argue with. 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